I like the way you move your hips. I like the cool way you look at me. Everything about you's gonna bring me misery. A little red wagon and a little red bike. I ain't no monkey, but I know what I like.

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1: The incomparable Eddie Holstein in 2005, his version of Don't Think Twice. That followed I'm Going Down to Morton Grove and Drop Down Mama, the influence of Bob Dylan for sure, and at the beginning, Buckets of Rain. Now, time to go to the dark side.

Kate and Bill Iles from Duluth, Minnesota, very near where Bob Dylan was born, were on Folk Stage in 2015 and performed Boots of Spanish Leather, a kind of a push-me-pull-you love song, and, well, so isn't this next one.

country fair. Weather winds it heavy on the borderline. Remember me to the one who lives there. She once was a true love of mine.

A waltz not really meant to be danced to, but simply to be listened to, a concert waltz. The number 2 by Alexander Glazunov, the Russian composer. That was the Bamberg Symphony. He danced to, but simply to be listened to, a concert waltz. The number 2 by Alexander Glazunov, the Russian composer.

have nothing to do with the case. I've got to take under my wing, tra-la, a most unattractive old thing, tra-la, with a caricature of a face, with a caricature of a face. And that's what I mean when I

God is a Spirit by Sir William Sterndale Bennett. Andrew Parnell led the St. Albans Abbey Girls' Choir and lay clerks. In the early 20th century, Edward Elgar set about composing several oratorios on biblical themes. The Apostles was completed and first performed in 1903 and was based on a personal selection of texts. For the prologue, he composed The Spirit of the Lord, which is often performed singly as an anthem. Based on texts from the prophet Isaiah, we'll hear it performed by the East Carolina University Chamber Singers, directed by James Franklin. Andrew Scanlon plays the organ.

0: That was a concerto for double bass and orchestra by Carl Ditters von Dittersdorf. His concerto number 1 featured soloist Erickson Ruiz, and the Simon Bolivar Symphony Orchestra was conducted by Christian Vasquez. Coming up on Classical WFMT, the Choir of Clare College, Cambridge, a beautiful tune that you'll probably recognize.
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